0: Case 45-12, return to course.
1: 45-12, you're returning.
2: CMS for the 4-year-old female that was hit in the head by a stick, was bleeding at 34 Dana Street off of Sherman Street, Engine 5, Channel 2. CMS for the 4-year-old female was hit in the head by a stick, bleeding at 34 Dana Street off Sherman Street, Engine 5, Channel 2.

0: Iroquois 171 EMS for the 65-year-old male having chest pains and trouble breathing. He'll be at Tops, 999 East Ridge Road. From the Stanton Lane and Portland Avenue, your assignment to Ops 8. Iroquois 171 EMS for the 65-year-old male with chest pains, trouble breathing. They're at Tops at 999 East Ridge Road off Stanton Lane and Portland Avenue. Iroquois, you're on Ops 8.
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0: 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Sorry about that. 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
1: All right, ambulance transporting 302, we're back.
2: .324 on location. Looks like a low hanging communications wire. More information to follow.
1: .324, you're on scene. Low hanging communications wire. More to follow.

0: 324, the VAR dispatch on 8. This will be RG News poll T is in Thomas, 22, or also Frontier poll 118. This is some telephone lines. We've secured them. We're back.
1: All right, secure the phone lines for RG poll T is in Tom, 22, or Frontier poll number 118. Here's Ham's back in service.

0: 324 for dispatch.
1: 320, just confirming. Any need for PD out there?
0: Negative. They swung by. They're clear.

EMS for the 40-year-old male. The nose injury keeps falling at Bartlett Street and Kenmore Street. Priority 13, Channel 2. EMS for the 40-year-old male. The nose injury keeps falling at Bartlett Street and Kenmore Street. Priority 13, Channel 2.

0: 13's in the area. Looks like the ambulance is at Jefferson and Frost. They've got eyes on the patient who keeps running away and then falling over. They requested the police to be added to the job again.
1: I'm sorry, can you repeat that?
0: Ambulance is at Frost and Jefferson. They have eyes on the patient, stating the patient keeps running away and falling over, and they're requesting the police to respond.
1: Okay, we'll head over that way.

0: 13 South Ambulance.
1: I got the patient on the gurney. Wave this off, we're going back.
0: I have the patient on the gurney. Wave you off, you're back.

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0: 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Fire Dispatcher Pittsburgh for the wire down in the backyard sparking 164 South Main Street, off Hilltop Drive and Milepost Lane, you're Simonton, upstate.
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3: Fire Smash Pittsburgh. The wire's down in the backyard, 164 South Main Street, between Hilltop Drive and Milepost Lane, responding on upstate. Pittsburgh, the wire's down in the backyard, 164 South Main Street, between Hilltop Drive and Milepost Lane, responding on upstate. Second call will be Penfield, the odor of propane, 2175 Mile Line Road, between Harmon Road and Braybrook Drive. They're spending on upstate. Penfield, the odor of propane, 2175 Mile Line Road, between Braybrook Drive and Harmon Road, responding on upstate.

0: SOS brought forward PD on scene requesting fire assist with extinguishing a fire approximately 10 feet away from the building. 57 Erie Street between Queen Street and Utica Street, responding on Op 6. Brockport, PD on scene requesting fire assist with the fire extinguishing it 10 feet away from the structure. 57 Erie Street between Queen Street and Utica Street, responding on Op 6.
1: That does go to Jeff.
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0: 33 South.

0: 2C43 is en route.
1: QC43, okay. PD saying fire's out. Keep fire department coming.
0: 3C20, fire dispatcher.
1: 3C20.
0: Acknowledge, thank you. You have a branch on a wire. Small fire in the tree right behind the location.
1: Alright, branch on a wire on the location.
2: 373, just on it.
1: 373, okay.
2: 3C17 on location, we're on investigation.
1: 3C17 is on scene investigating.
3: Three seven zero,
1: okay.
0: 2C23 is on the way.
1: 2C23, okay.
2: Three seven three is on scene.
1: 373 on scene.

0: There's nothing we can do here. You can put the fire on the back. Just let our union know. I can't get a phone number here.
1: All right, nothing for fire to do. No phone number available. Let our union know when you're back.
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0: Fire Dispatcher of Pittsburgh, EMS with the ambulance, 60-year-old male, not conscious, have reported CPR in progress. Be at 672 Marsh Road through the Falling Creek Road in Cottonwood Lane. Your assignment's on Ops 8. Fire Dispatcher of Pittsburgh has response for the 60-year-old male, not conscious, CPR in progress, 672 Marsh Road through the Falling Creek Road in Cottonwood Lane. Pittsburgh, your assignment's on Ops 8.
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You know, that 15-year-old female feels like she's going to pass out. 91 Cleon Street, St. Hudson Avenue, North Street. Brian's in 16. Maybe the 15-year-old female feels like she's going to pass out. 91 Cleon Street, St. Hudson Avenue, and North Street. Brian's in 16, respond on Channel 2.

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First Batch North Greece 273, EMSV child that fell off the zip line. The Nova Trampoline Park 500 Elm Ridge Center Drive off North Greece Road and West Ridge Road. Responding on F6, North Greece 273, EMS for the child that fell off the zip line at the Nova Trampoline Park 500 Elm Ridge Center Drive between North Greece Road and West Ridge Road. Responding on F6.

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2: 273.
1: You got a conscious alert patient. 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
2: All right, conscious alert patient, ambulance to bring in the backboard. 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

0: 22 responding EMS, a 43-year-old male, or excuse me, 43-year-old female passed out, 804 Trolley Boulevard, address between Midway Drive and Jordan Avenue, Box 200. State Fire District 45, 22 responding EMS, a 43-year-old female passed out, 804 Trolley Boulevard, address between Midway Drive and Jordan Avenue, Box 200. 522 responding EMS, a 43-year-old male, or excuse me, 43-year-old female passed out, 804 Trolley Boulevard, address between Midway Drive and Jordan Avenue, Box 200. State Fire District 45, 22 responding EMS, the 43-year-old female passed out, 804 Trolley Boulevard, address between Midway Drive and Jordan Avenue, Box 200.
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put the wires down across the street at 60 Blossom Street off of North Plymouth Avenue, Frontage 5, Channel 2. Put the wires down across the street at 60 Blossom Street off of North Plymouth Avenue, Frontage 5 on Channel 2.

0: the commercial fire alarm at 431 West Main Street, apartment 203 off of Canal Street, Brendan 1, Channel 2. The commercial fire alarm, 431 West Main Street, apartment 203 off of Canal Street, Brendan 1, Channel 2.
1: Fire Inspector 273.
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0: to the telecom line from pole 7 to 60 Bloss. We were able to disconnect from the house. Spectrum was going to have to rehang it.
1: Telecom line pole 7 to 60 Bloss. Spectrum to rehang. It's disconnected from the house.

Our dispatch to Hilton, respond for the 6-year-old female having an asthma attack, 265 Dunbar Road off Collimer Road and Fallingwood Terrace. Then it'll be on Op 6. Our dispatch to Hilton, EMS for the 6-year-old female having an asthma attack, 265 Dunbar Road from the Collimer Road and Fallwood Terrace. Hilton, your assignment's on Op 6.

for the odor of paint in the living room at 61 Weaver Street, upper apartment, off of Joseph Avenue. Brenda, to respond on channel 2 for the heavy odor of paint in the living room area, 61 Weaver Street, upper apartment, for Joseph Avenue. Brenda, to channel 2.

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0: Engine 7, was that no readings with CO? RG, need a follow-up?
1: Engine 7, that is correct. And would like RG to follow up if you could get an ETA. Thank you.
0: Okay.

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CMS for the motorcycle that crashed into the gate at 77 Clover Street off of Emerson Street, Frontage 3, Channel 2. EMS for the motorcycle that crashed into the gate at 77 Clover Street off of Emerson Street, Engine 3, Channel 2.

0: Park Dispatcher Webster, EMS is a 77-year-old female, not conscious, agonal breathing. We had 875 Salt Road off Ridge Road and Sunset Creek. Time it'll be on Ops 8. It's Webster. 77-year-old female, not conscious, agonal breathing. 875 Salt Road off Ridge Road and Sunset Creek. Webster, your assignment's on Ops 8.
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0: And we also could be treating two patients. Engine 3 is back.
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1: 4-1-6-8, we're back.
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0: One oh five, you copy that? 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I believe per 1-2-30 they're placing you back.
2: Yeah, I'm getting the same thing.
0: Alright, you're back.

EMS for the 33-year-old male, not conscious with trouble breathing at Hudson Avenue and Mark Street. Truck 6, Channel 2, EMS for the 33-year-old male, not conscious, trouble breathing at Hudson Avenue and Mark Street. Truck 6 on Channel 2.

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2: EMS, 61-year-old female, trouble breathing, 521 Charlie Avenue, apartment 16, between Fillmore Street and Gardner Avenue, for engine 13. EMS, 61-year-old female, trouble breathing, 521 Charlie Avenue, apartment 16, between Fillmore Street and Gardner Avenue, will be for engine 13 on channel 2.
0: Is there a rep for this location at all by any chance? We have nobody here to let us in right now.
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TMS, 57-year-old male with chest pains, arm weakness, possible heart attack, 74 Stanton Street for truck 5 on channel 2.

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Fire Inspector Aranda Quayumas requests that the police for a person has a scratch on their back. Baker Avenue at North Goodman Street, Box 1783, 4172, Aranda Quay, Ops 8. 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

0: Where's that phone coming to?
1: Go ahead.
0: That last update, could you check with police to see if fire department is needed?
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1: Copy. We're back. Thank you.
0: Back, you're welcome.

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0: 19.
1: EMS can be for a 30-year-old male laying on the ground in the area of 1505 Lake Avenue between Ridgeway Avenue and Owen Street for truck 2. TMS, 30-year-old male lying on the ground in the area of 1505 Lake Avenue. That's running between Ridgeway Avenue and Owen Street for truck 2 on channel 2.
0: The station's asking for an ambulance now. 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
2: Okay, getting the ambulance started for you. You don't need a fill-in?
0: Nah, pull off.
1: EMS, 21-year-old female with the overdose, 1 Pleasant Street between North Chestnut Street and Liberty Pole Way for engine 17. 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

0: 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Subject was just taken in half and walked away. We've already let AMR know they're all set. We're back.
1: Okay, person taken a nap, walked away. 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

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Going to be 350 East Avenue between Lawrence Street and Ryan Alley for truck time. Automatic fire alarm activated at the Riot Room. 350 East Avenue between Lawrence Street and Ryan Alley for truck time on Channel 2.

EMS, 49-year-old male with a racing heart, 400 Columbia Avenue between Kenmore and Florence Street, Frenchman 7. PMS, 49-year-old male with a racing heart, 400 Columbia Avenue between Kenmore and Florence Streets, Frenchman 7 on Channel 2.

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The automatic fire alarm activated at the Riot Room, 350 East Avenue for truck 10 on channel 2.

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EMS, 43-year-old female, possible heart attack, 56 Raleigh Street between Harvard Street and Monroe Avenue, Friends in 1. 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

0: EMS, 50-year-old male who fainted, not alert, 32 Kingston Street, between East Main Street and Cedarwood Terrace, forensic 12. EMS, 50-year-old male who fainted, not alert, 32 Kingston Street, between East Main Street and Cedarwood Terrace, forensic 12, on Channel 2.
1: Turn for officer, turn for away. Go ahead. Is this already fully reset, this alarm?
2: It's just silenced as we speak. Sorry for the reset now.
1: No, you're just looking for the active head. We do have incense burning up here, but we're just looking for which head to activate.
2: It says zone 12 is at this moment.
1: Repeat, thanks.

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1: Yeah, I'm going to need PD to check parking on Raleigh Street.
0: PD to check parking on Raleigh.

EMS can be for a 34-year-old male with both chest and abdominal pain. 1624 North Clinton Avenue, apartment 212, for engine 2. EMS, 34-year-old male, chest and abdominal pain. 1624 North Clinton Avenue, apartment 212, for engine 2, on channel 6.

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1: Engine 2, did enter a job. No one currently assigned. You have a come this morning for the aggressive patient there.
0: Yeah, we're on that for a promise warning. We never got PD.
1: Okay, we do have a job enter. No one currently assigned. We'll keep you posted.
0: Acknowledged. We'll be staging. Engine 12 has an ambulance.
1: Engine 12, the ambulance.

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0: This is Intense Burning, the second floor apartment. We're going to work on ventilating and trying to get a reset.
1: Intense Burning, second floor apartment. You're going to work on ventilating and a reset.
0: Copy.

0: Attorney for the District of Sinus. There was smoke in the apartment from a possible lithium battery that let go. We had 268 Cruden Way, the Vernon Village Apartments. Attorney base for the District of Sinus for smoke inside the apartment, possibly due to a lithium battery. Number 268 Cruden Way, the Vernon Village Apartments, is 0110, 3351.
1: Attorney for the District of Sinus. So smoke in the apartment from a possible lithium battery that let go. 268 Cruden Way, the Vernon Village Apartments. Attorney base the District of Sinus for smoke inside the apartment, possibly due to a lithium battery. Number 268 Cruden Way, the Vernon Village Apartments, is 0110, 3351.
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1: 75, you're out, two-story apartment. People outside with the wave on the investigation, 0115.

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0: 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No, I was here to show me on scene with 675.
1: All right, 30 you're out, 62, and 41 I show you're back. Five, two, and 46, you're back.

0: Yeah, that's going to be for a suicidal male who fell not alert at the Sunoco, 1416 Culver Road, for Engine 12. 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

EMS for two people passed out inside a vehicle at East Avenue and Chestnut Street for engine one. 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

Fire Dispatcher Webster, power line was on fire, no longer on fire. 1144 Amberwood Lane between Holt Road and the dead end, box 115 Webster, Ops 8. Fire Dispatcher Webster, power line, backyard that was on fire, no longer on fire, is on the ground. 1144 Amberwood Lane between Holt Road and the dead end, box 115 Webster, Ops 8.

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0: Okay, engine 2, we'll attempt to contact.
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0: And to the contact I spoke with in Avon, isn't going to be in until later on this morning, so there should be someone responding at 0400 hours, but that the fire department should have access via a badge and key.
1: That's correct. We're inside and we have an ongoing issue. It happens almost every night.
0: Understood.

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1: Not at this point. There's nobody in the building.
0: Okay.

0: EMS trouble breathing in the number 67 Canal Street, Unit 313, between Burrell Alley and Miley Street. Be French and 5. EMS for trouble breathing number 67 Canal Street, Unit 313, between Burrell Alley and Miley Street. 905 Channel 2.
1: Radio dispatcher, Honeyway Falls. Power line issue, possible tree took out a power line. 22 Junction Road between Rushmondon Road and Plains Road, back 402 Honeyway Falls, Pop 8. Very special on Honeyway Falls. Possible tree fell on a power line. 22 Junction Road between Rushmondon Road and Plains Road, back 402 Honeyway Falls, Pop 8.

Firefighter Center on Equity Mass for 51-year-old male having chest pain, 180 Clark Avenue between Baker Avenue and Dick Street, back 1783 for 171 around Equity at City. 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
1: Go ahead.
0: Roger, Patrick, TC-37, all set on the run. And just for our show, you know.
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0: Allocation of single story commercial, nothing showing. Looks like all the employees are standing outside. We'll be on the investigation. We do not have water.
1: All right, 273, you're on location. Nothing showing. Single story. Employees are outside. You're not on water. On the investigation.

EMS for a possible person stabbed. 187 St. Paul Street between Andrews and the Inner Loop to Vintner Street, 417. CMS for a person possibly stabbed. 187 St. Paul Street, 417 on Channel 2.

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0: Chief is indicating a detector in the kitchen. We are still investigating to try and find the activated detector.
1: Copy. Detector in the kitchen to continue to investigate.
2: Agent 17.
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2: Agent in quarters.

0: 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You're cleared in for confirmed stabbing.
1: I'm sorry, can you repeat that?
0: Cleared in for confirmed stabbing.
1: Hey, now this went wrong.
0: Go ahead. They said they were cleaning. There's no sign of smoke or fire. We went for a reset and a held for a pickup.

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1: 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Yeah, I did a reset. 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

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Is there something going on in the neighborhood? We're seeing a lot of RPD activity.

0: Not seeing anything in your area. There was the 1017 on the stabbing, and that's on St. Paul.
1: Oh, yeah, thank you.

0: 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Yeah, we got CPR in progress.
1: CPR in progress.

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1: 317.
0: Seven C has had a strong following the ambulance with one firefighter on board.
1: One firefighter on board ambulance strong.

0: Fire dispatcher to Orinoquoit, the request of the ambulance, non-emergent response for the lift assist. It's going to be at the Shire, Cirrus Manor, 2515 Culver Road, room 104, A as in Adam. Runs between Heverly Road and Whitlock Road for 171. To Orinoquoit, the request of the ambulance, non-emergent response for the lift assist. The Shire, Cirrus Manor, 2515 Culver Road, permit 104, A as in Adam, between Heverly Road and Whitlock Road, 171, responding on op-scene.
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2: Fire dispatcher, Ridge Road, EMS, the 40-year-old male, trouble breathing, 185 Merrick Street between Malden Street and the dead end for 253. To Ridge Road, EMS, 40-year-old male, trouble breathing, 185 Merrick Street between Malden Street and the dead end, 253, responding on op 6.

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EMS, unknown aged male with the overdose, Lexington Avenue at Linnae Street for engine 3. 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

0: 33 to the dispatcher. Can you give me more details on this?
1: All we have is a third-party caller. Who had an unknown male came up to him and said his friends were being at that address.

0: It's not Jason 3.
1: Go ahead.
0: Take it out further. Cola originally came in at 3:50, about 30 minutes ago.

came out as 41-year-old female, trouble breathing, 919 South Clinton Avenue, apartment 838 at the Pinnacle Place Apartments for Engine 1. 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

0: 3, we've got the caller on the line. It was somebody who came up to him and asked him to call. So he doesn't have any firsthand information other than they were on the corner of Linnae Street.
1: Okay, but we don't see anything. We're going to drive around and take a quick look.
0: Okay, and be advised, this call actually came in almost 50 minutes ago.

0: 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Nothing showing. Unless there's more information, we're going to come back.
1: Went around the block, nothing showing. Got nothing else, so I'll show you back in service.

am 34-year-old male, possibly stabbed 78 Warsaw Street between Bauman and Hudson Avenue, Forensic 16. CMS 34-year-old male, possibly stabbed 78 Warsaw Street between Bauman Street and Hudson Avenue, Forensic 16 on Channel 2.

0: 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Copy, okay. What is it, sir?
1: All right, firm savvy. Asking you to come in from Hudson.

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The 400 Elm Grove Road, apartment number 1, the rear door, runs between Ridgeway Avenue and Wilbur Avenue for 254. It's Ridge Road, EMS, the female with trouble breathing, 400 Elm Grove Road, apartment number 1, the rear door, between Ridgeway Avenue and Wilbur Avenue, 254, responding on up 6.

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Hi, dispatcher to Ridge Road, the 254 on scene, working the medical 500. The 400 Elm Grove Road, the rear door, between Ridgeway Avenue and Wilbur Avenue for 2C35. It's Ridge Road, the 254 on scene, working the medical 500. 400 Elm Grove Road, between Ridgeway Avenue and Wilbur Avenue, 2C35, responding on obstacles.

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Be 3215 Providence Circle off Mount Reed Boulevard for 253. Ridge Road, EMS, the medical alarm activation. 3215 Providence Circle off Mount Reed Boulevard. 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

Yeah, not a possible overdose for a 35-year-old male. 51 Saratoga Avenue, apartment number 2, between Smith and Lynn Streets, 405. 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
1: Alright, Don.
0: Good car frame that he is. He was getting very agitated and is coming down from his high now.
1: Car dispatcher from 2C35.
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1: 4332 on the way. EMS, 59-year-old male with chest pains, 71 Ontario Street, downstairs apartment, between Finney and Sio Streets, Regin 17. EMS, 59-year-old male with chest pains, 71 Ontario Street, the downstairs apartment, between Finney and Sio Streets, Regin 17 on Channel 2.

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2: First Metro to Chi-Line, the motor vehicle accident, the vehicle versus a deer, would be the area of Chi-Line Rocket Center Road, Stewart Road. 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
1: That's going to be a sheriff's issue. I'll stand by until sheriff's get on scene. Do you have any ETA for the sheriff?

0: Okay, going to be a police matter only. You're going to be standing by for the sheriff. I got an ETA of about 11 minutes, and we'll put the fire assignment back in service.
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Fire Dispatcher to Brighton, residential fire alarm activation, 56 Linwood Drive between West Hall Road and Cohasset Drive, box 230 for 302, Brighton Ops 8.

0: 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We'll be on the investigation. 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

sort of a down power pole with, excuse me, down pole hanging with down wires, 87 Flint Street to Exchange Street, South Plymouth Avenue, 107 on Channel 2. Report of a low-hanging wire, or down wires, damaged pole, 87 Flint Street, Exchange Street, and South Plymouth Avenue, 107 on Channel 2.

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Commercial fire alarm activated, 425 Elmwood Avenue between Kendrick Road, Thomas H. Jackson Drive for truck 3 on channel 2.

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0: I'm going to upgrade the automatic fire alarm at 425 Elmwood Avenue. After speaking with security, there is smoke reported in one of the rooms, and it is, in fact, a high-rise. That's 425 Elmwood Avenue, Battalion 2, Engine 1, Engine 33 to respond with Truck 3. That's upgrading the assignment. After speaking with security, for the automatic fire alarm for a report of smoke in one of the rooms, 425 Elmwood Avenue, completing the assignment with Battalion 2, Engine 1, Engine 33, to respond with Truck 3 on Channel 2. Dispatch Truck 3.
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2: 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North Greece, box 337, EMS, the 83-year-old female with chest pain, 217 Round Pond Lane between Stony Path and Ledbury Drive, 270 on off 6.
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1: Fire dispatch in North Greece, box 163, EMS, 73-year-old male, feeling faint, not alert. 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Runs between Post Avenue and Promised Land Crossing for 273. It's North Greece, EMS, 73-year-old male, feeling faint, not alert. The concession stand at Grace and Truth, 373 North Greece Road. Runs between Post Avenue and Promised Land Crossing for 273, responding on op 6.

folks are exhaling the walk-up for a testing and toll reading. They're station 704 Hudson Avenue, St. Bernard Street, and Frederick Park. Truck 6 handling the walk-up for testing toll breathing. They're station 704 Hudson Avenue, St. Bernard Street, and Frederick Park. Channel 2.

Everybody's construction is fine. You know, it's really nice. You know, the fill out of bag. Department was department 3831 East Perimeter Road, apartment 107. 652, respond EMS for the 19-year-old female that fell out of bed. Resident was apartment 3831 East Perimeter Road, apartment 107, 7746.

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0: Police on scene at 189 St. Paul requesting the fire department for a flush between Andrew Street and Bit and in the inner loop for engine 1 on channel 2.
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0: 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Thank you. I read you the same. Rescue 1.

partner's Metro Brighton EMS for the 90-year-old female with chest pain, believes they're having a heart attack. The Summit at Brighton, 2000 Summit Circle Drive, apartment 2212 off Meridian Center Boulevard, box 2851 for 302 on Ops 8. Partner's Metro Brighton EMS for the 90-year-old female with chest pain, believes they're having a heart attack. The Summit at Brighton, 2000 Summit Circle Drive, apartment 2212 off Meridian Center Boulevard, box 2851, 302 on Ops 8.

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2: You have asked for the mail down underneath garbage bags, 1260 Lyle, between Fairgate Street and Mount Reed Boulevard for Engine 3 on Channel 2. EMS for the mail down, lying under garbage bags, 1260 Lyle Ave, between Fairgate Street and Mount Reed Boulevard for Engine 3 on Channel 2.
0: Thank you. Guys, you're on clear as well. 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

CMS, the 52-year-old female, fell down a flight of stairs, number 21 Atwell Street, between Lake Avenue and Clayton Street, Fringe 19. 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

0: Today is expected to be sunny, and the 76-year-old male with trouble breathing, 33 Chatwood Lane, off Ward Hill Road. At 652, we find EMS and a 36-year-old male with trouble breathing, 32 Chatwood Lane, and at 841.
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2: Fire dispatcher, around a glide commercial fire alarm. 300 Cranberry Landing Drive off of Norton Street, box 1765 for 172-171-1C37, responding on hot seat. Price Metro, Rhonda Quay, the Corporal Fire Alarm activated. 300 Cranberry Landing Drive off of Norton Street, box 1765 for 172-171-1C37, Ops 8.
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EMS for the 25-year-old male down on the ground, 41 Baptist Street, the Edgerton Rec Center, between Petrol Street and Phelps Avenue for Truck 2 on Channel 2. EMS for the 25-year-old male down on the ground, the Edgerton Rec Center, 41 Baptist Street, between Petrol Street and Phelps Ave for Truck 2 on Channel 2.

0: Firefighter Brian 302, EMS, a 65-year-old male. Trouble breathing, not alert. 5901 Lactaville, room 35-2 at the Highlands. Firefighter Brian 302, EMS, a 65-year-old male. Trouble breathing, not alert. 5901 Lactaville Boulevard, room 35-2 at the Highlands of Brighton. Brighton office.
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EMS for the female, not awake, not breathing. One Alicia Circle off of East Street. Firefighter Pittsburgh. For the female, not awake, not breathing. One Alicia Circle off East Street, the dead end, Pittsburgh, off.

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1: 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The caller is going to be in Ontario County, my wife at this location.
0: We acknowledge you have deputies advised when we're cleared in, please.
1: Yep, I have one car going 77.

0: 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EMS for the 78-year-old female with chest pain, 481 Thurston between Flanders and Sawyer Street, for engine 13 on channel 2.
1: And 3335, deputies made contact, the female is all set.
2: Does that mean Sheriff's putting us back in service?
1: They haven't officially said that yet.

0: Acknowledged. We're going to hang tight a little bit more, so that's messages clear.
1: 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You can go back in service.
0: Mr. Assignment is back in service.

Fire Inspector Brighton 302 EMS requesting unit 5901 Lactaville, room 35-2 for the male having trouble breathing. Fire Inspector Brighton 302, ambulance on scene requesting fire respond for the male having trouble breathing, 5901 Lactaville Boulevard, room 35-2, the ambulance requesting emergent response.

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with police for two kids trying to light things on fire in a field. 111 Dayton Street between Bowman Street and Hudson Avenue for Engine 16 on Channel 2. With police for two kids trying to set things on fire in a field. 111 Dayton Street between Bowman Street and Hudson Avenue for Engine 16 on Channel 2.

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0: Sir, my acknowledgement. We are not the point. We'll be on investigation. RPD is aware.
1: Sorry, I don't see nothing showing on the investigation. I was PD on the investigation.

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Victoria's 45, 12 EMS for the person down near the bus stop in front of the Wegmans. 2301 Lyle Ave, box 204. Victoria's 45, 12 EMS for the person down the bus stop in front of the Wegmans. 2301 Lyle Ave, box 204. Victoria's 45, 12 EMS for the person down near the bus stop in front of the Wegmans. 2301 Lyle Ave, box 204. Victoria's 45, 12 EMS for the person down, bus stop in front of Wegmans. 2301 Lyle Ave, box 204.

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1: Nothing showing from the garden style apartment on the investigation.

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0: Grand Spectrum Partners, 2C42, 223, the motor vehicle accident, Julian DeMice. 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
1: 2C43,
0: huh? No acknowledgement from the base and no responder on bricks. Do you want another set of tones?
1: Nah, I'm pulling up on the scene now. I'll check in the car. Thank you.

Firefighter T-24, respond for Ridge Road, EMS with a 65-year-old male fallen, 131 Hemlock Woods, off of True Hickory Drive. Firefighter Barnes T-24, EMS with a 65-year-old male fallen, 131 Hemlock Woods Lane, off True Hickory Drive, T-24 opposite.

0: 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Minor two-car MVA. Both cars have moved off of the road. 223, take it easy, coming in.
1: Minor two-car MVA. 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
0: 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Ambulance to go back to you.
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Five Central Ridge Road 252. For the baby ducks that are stuck in the sewer in front of Target, 600 Greenford Center Drive. Five Central Ridge Road 252. 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

0: Maybe 46 or signing EMS for the indicator fell in the parking lot of Walmart, 1200 Marketplace Drive. 3646 respond, EMS for the 82-year-old female that fell in the parking lot at Walmart, 1200 Marketplace Drive, and all of the 46.
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0: All right, 75, you're going to take it. 46, keep paying down.

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0: Hey, you can relocate us back to our district. I am, we'll take the 749 job. 7500, we're out with a conscious patient.
1: Alright, we'll relocate you back to your district. 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
1: So the caller locked out of the house. Caller thinks they might have left the stove on. 160 Ward Street, off of Joyner Street, for engine 17 on channel 2. So the lockout to the house, the caller thinks they might have left the stove on. 160 Ward Street, off of Joyner Street, for engine 17 on channel 2.
3: Firefighter Retro 253 taking the run for the 89-year-old female fallen 749 Maiden Lane at Legacy Park. Firefighter to Ridge Road 253 taking the run for the 89-year-old female fallen with a head injury. 749 Maiden Lane, Barger, disregard those tones.

EMS for the bicyclist struck by a vehicle, Allen and State Street for Truck 10 on Channel 2. 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

Part of Metro Brighton EMS for the 50-year-old male passed out in a wheelchair. McQuaid Jesuit, 1800 South Clinton Ave between Elmwood and Rudeville, Box 2458 for 302 on Ops 8. Fire dispatcher to Brighton EMS for the 50-year-old male passed out in a wheelchair. 1800 South Clinton Ave, the McQuaid Jesuit between Elmwood and Rudeville, 302 Ops 8.

0: 7500. Ambulance is transporting. We're back. Ambulance is transporting. You're back. 1140. KPE 351.
1: Three oh two is on scene at Rue de Villain 1.
2: 302, you're on scene.

Christian 45, 30 MS for the asthma attack, the Amazon warehouse, 2600 miles off the road, box 302. He's fire district 45, 30 MS for the asthma attack, the Amazon warehouse, 2600 miles off the road, box 302. Fire district 45, 30 MS for the asthma attack, the Amazon warehouse, 2600 miles off the road, box 302. He's fire district 45, 30 MS for the asthma attack, the Amazon warehouse, 2600 miles off the road, box 302.

0: 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The patient has made it clear that she does not want fire department assistance. You can show us back in service.
1: And the patient refusing all from the fire department, you're back.

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EMS for the 35-year-old female seizing 400 Lake Avenue at Aldi's between Lorimer Street and Phelps Avenue for Engine 5 on Channel 2.

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2: Fire Dispatcher Wes Webster, responding EMS. For the neighbor who fell down the very steep hill, the caller is unable to get to them. 545 Marquardt Drive, between Walnut and the Dead End, Box 211 on Off-State. Fire Dispatcher Wes Webster, EMS for the 80-year-old female who fell down a very steep hill, the caller is unable to get to them. 545 Marquardt Drive, between Walnut and the Dead End, Box 211, West Webster, Off-State.

Center Way, 646 responded to the motor vehicle accident in front of the Apex, 380 John Street. The 646 responded to the motor vehicle accident in front of the Apex, 380 John Street, timeout 1152.

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2: Fire dispatcher to Brighton, residential fire alarm activated. 3487 East Ave between Old Landmark Drive and Kilbourne Road, Box 150, for a 301-3C59, Ops 8.
3: 302, the dispatcher, can you wait us to that run on East Avenue? In place of 301, please.
0: Dispatcher, 1C32 is in there.
2: Fire dispatcher to Brighton, 302 now taking the run instead of 301 for the residential fire alarm activated, 3487 East Ave. Between Old Landmark and Kilbourne Road, Box 160, Brighton, 302.
4: Okay, there you go, okay.
3: Three C 30 is responding.
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0: 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Looks like a single car MVA. In front of Park Point.
1: All right,
0: 46 on location with a single vehicle MVA in front of Park Point. 156.

0: Confirming we have a victim about 20 feet down behind this Psi-45 Mark IV. I'll be establishing command. Initial reports are hand injury. Patient is conscious and breathing at this time.
1: All right, 1-3-32, confirming a victim 20 feet down the embankment. Establishing command. Initial report of a hand injury and a conscious and breathing victim.
2: 3-30 is on location. I got nothing showing from a large one story. We're going to be all the way at the end of the private drive.
1: 3-30, nothing showing from a one story after a long drive. On observation.
3: 46 to Henrietta. Could you ask the ambulance to stop and check on the guy on the sidewalk?
4: 302 to 30. Are we going to make it up that driveway or do you want us to stage on East Avenue?
5: All right, we'll have the ambulance check the guy on the sidewalk.
6: Chief, we'll take all resources around the Delta side of the house between us and the Red House.
0: Acknowledge. As soon as 128 arrives, we'll get those resources into you.
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6: Individuals reporting no injuries at this time. 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We have a firefighter with her. We will require a rope system to extract her. She intends to walk out.
0: Command acknowledges you have a firefighter with her. She tends to walk out, denying all injuries at this time, getting medical over the edge. I'm going to make you the rescue group supervisor.
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0: Seabreeze EMS for the 66-year-old male, confused with a high blood pressure, 11 Treelon Drive between Breezeway and Pine Hill on Ops 9. Seabreeze EMS for the 66-year-old male, confused with a high blood pressure, 11 Treelon Drive between Breezeway and Pine Hill. You're going to be on Ops 9. Seabreeze.
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1: Command acknowledges you have EMS with the outpatient. She's going to be able to come up on her own with assistance from ropes.

0: Dispatcher 27, 311, 37, we're back.
1: All right, Dispatcher Seabreeze EMS for that 66-year-old male confused with a high blood pressure, 11 Tree Lawn Drive between Breezeway and Pine Hill. On Ops 9, Fire Dispatcher Seabreeze EMS for the 66-year-old male confused with high BP, 11 Tree Lawn Drive between Breezeway and Pine Hill on Ops 9. 273, alarms reset, you're back.
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reported as Metro Ridge Radio as for the 24-year-old female vomiting and had passed out, 1718 Stone Road, Apartment 4, between Stone Ridge and West Ridge, for 253 on Ops 6, prior to dispatcher, Ridge Road EMS for the 24-year-old who's vomiting and passed out, 1718 Stone Road, Apartment 4, between Stone Ridge Drive and West Ridge Road, 253 Ops 6. EMS for the 49-year-old male overdosing, 10 Martin Bartlett Street, Corrigan 7 on Channel 2, EMS for the 49-year-old male overdosing, Penmore and Bartlett Street, Corrigan 7 on Channel 2. EMS for the 7-year-old female choking, 114 Depew Street between West Ave and Ford Street for Truck 5 on Channel 2. EMS for the 7-year-old female choking, 114 Depew Street between West Ave and Ford Street for Truck 5 on Channel 2.

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5: Alright, truck 5's got ambulance on location. 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
0: Yeah, can you repeat that?

EMS from the 77-year-old female, not conscious, not breathing, 145 Barbary Terrace between Mitchell Street and Carter Street, for engine 16 responding on channel 2. EMS for the 77-year-old female, not conscious, not breathing, 145 Barbary Terrace, between Mitchell Street and Carter Street, for engine 16 on channel 2.

0: EMS for the 59-year-old male having an allergic reaction, 185 Sio Street, apartment 300 between University and Delavan Street for engine 17 on channel 2. EMS for the 59-year-old male having an allergic reaction, 185 Sio Street, apartment 300 between University and Delavan Street for engine 17 on channel 2.
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Firefighter 2 Randically at 171 for the intact person, not alert. We have the bus stop, 100 Skyview Center Parkway, between Skyview Center Road and East Ridge Road. Firefighter 2 Randically at 171 EMS for the intact person, not alert. 100 Skyview Center Parkway at the bus stop, 171 up 9.

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0: 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For Engine 5, Truck 10 and Battalion 2 responding on Channel 2. For the odor of smoke on the third floor, 6789 Canal Street at the Canal House Commons between Burdell Alley and Wiley Street. For Engine 5, Truck 10 and Battalion 2 responding on Channel 2. For the MVA with injuries, 990 block of Westridge Road between Lancaster and Glenora Drive for Truck 2 on Channel 2. For the MVA with injuries, 990 block of Westridge Road between Lancaster Street and Glenora Drive for Truck 2 on Channel 2.
1: Sorry, Patch 171, we're going to be a little bit delayed. We're coming from a distance.
2: Okay, delayed from a distance.

0: 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Firefighter Tyler for the branch on wires 34 Baylor Circle off Loring Place. Tyler out.
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2: He's going down.
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2: Alright, Engine 10 got you taking the MVA at West Ridge into 16, ambulance on scene. And Engine 10, just be advised. Looks like there are two separate MVAs. There's one on the eastbound lane of West Ridge Road. Yours is going to be closer to West Ridge and Glenora.
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0: 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We got unit 324. We'll be hiking it up right now. You can update in a sec.
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0: 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We're in the area. We're not seeing anything. Do you have anything else? Actually, never mind. We just found him.
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2: Made entry, we got burnt food on the stove. 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

0: 43-32 dispatch. 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
0: 10. Hey, is this truck with full condition on the second floor on your way down?
1: Will do.

0: Asian Pilot Popper, sir. Did you hear the message from Trump said?
1: We are Catholic. Command acknowledges patient and rescuers are topside at this point. 1251. Mark Corps Command of the Fire Dispatcher.
2: Mark Corps Command.
1: Patient's been extricated. Crews are out of the woods at this point. I'm going to go ahead and release Ops 8. We'll be out for a bit.
2: Patient has been extricated and the crews are out of the woods. You'll be on Ops 8 for a minute, but it's been released.

MS, the male, the hemorrhage, not alert, number 25 Clarkson Street between Ravine Avenue and Glendale Park for engine 2. That's EMS, the 33-year-old male, the laceration of the arm, not alert, number 25 Clarkson Street between Ravine Avenue and Glendale Park, engine 2, responding on channel 2.

EMS for the 55-year-old female having an asthma attack, 111 Harold Street, apartment 1, between Hudson Avenue and North Street for Edge and 9 on Channel 2. 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

0: EMS for the 51-year-old female who was assaulted, 209 Harvard Street, Apartment 1, for Engine 1 on Channel 2. EMS for the 51-year-old female who was assaulted, 209 Harvard Street, Apartment 1, between South Goodman and Oxford Street, for Engine 1 on Channel 2.
1: Engine 17, application, 10-0 showing to the board storing school building. 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
2: Okay, I got you on scene. 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City security has been notified, so they were just around the corner, less than 5 minute EPA.
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3: 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Penfield is evaluating one. You people watch your back with my thanks.
2: Right, you're terminating command. Penfield is a patient, is evaluating one, and we'll put the Webster standby back.
0: Dispatch to engine one.
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1: Engine one.
0: Just be advised, there is a premise warning for police for the male that lives on the first floor of 209 Harvard.
1: All right, sounds good. What's the status on PD?
0: There is a job, but no one assigned yet.
1: All right, Bob, you will be stationed in the area. I'll give you a second when we get there. We're in room.

firefighters at your St. Paul investigate the power line buzzing, no arcing or sparking, 23 Frontenac Hills, Frontenac Heights off of Santa Barbara Road to Oaklawn Drive, box 1533 for 153 on Ops 8. Fire dispatcher, St. Paul, investigate the power line buzzing, no sparking or arcing, 23 Frontenac Heights off of Cinnabar Road to Oaklawn Drive, box 1533, 153, Ops 8.

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45-22 for the unresponsive male in the parking lot. Wegmans, 2301 La Lab Box 204. Victoria District 45-22 EMS for the unresponsive male in the parking lot. Wegmans, 2301 La Lab Box 204. 45-22 for the unresponsive male in the parking lot. Wegmans, 2301 La Lab Box 204. Victoria District 45-22 EMS for the unresponsive male in the parking lot. Wegmans, 2301 La Lab Box 204.

0: Okay, 45 points to nothing.
1: 45 points to nothing.
2: All right, it's 2 for 628, 646, 662, 630, respond to the motor vehicle, like some possible injuries. Looks like westbound Route 90 at in the area of mile marker 368.
1: 45 points, huh?
2: At station 2 for 628, 646, 662, 630, respond to the motor vehicle accident. Westbound Route 90, approximate mile marker 368, timeout 13, 12.
3: Area 62 for 628, 646, 662, 630, respond to the motor vehicle accident, possible injuries. Looks like westbound Route 90 in the area of mile marker 368.
1: 45 points, huh?
3: Station 2 for 628, 646, 662, 630, respond to the motor vehicle accident, westbound Route 90, approximate mile marker 368, timeout 13-12.
4: 62 is en route from the area station, East Henrietta.
2: 46 and 62, you're responding, 13-12.
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5: 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He's in the vehicle.
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0: Sorry, dispatcher, to Churchville. The commercial fire alarm activated. 7135 Buffalo Road at the Dollar General between Sanford Road North and Gould Road. Box 2 for Churchville on Op 6. Sorry, dispatcher, Churchville. For that commercial fire alarm activated. 7135 Buffalo Road, the Dollar General between Sanford Road North and Gould Road. Box 2 for Churchville on Op 6.
1: And then at 6030, just be advised, I'm going to give you some more units. We just got an update. It says one male person stuck in the back seat.
2: 6030 acknowledges.

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2: 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The vehicle rollover possibility of a person trapped. Westbound Route 90, mile marker 368. The upgraded assignment is going to be for 652, 675, 641. And 628. The turn based on with the rebroadcast for an upgraded assignment. Westbound Route 90, mile marker 369 for the vehicle rollover, possibly for a person trapped. Upgraded assignment for 652, 641, and 675. And mile 1320.
3: 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Westbound Route 90, mile marker 368. The upgraded assignment is going to be for 652, 675, 641, 628. The turn based on the rebroadcast for upgraded assignments. Westbound Route 90. Mile marker 369 for the vehicle rollover, possibly a person trapped. 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
2: 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And RS 6030. Looks like there's somebody there that was able to get the child out of the back seat. 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
2: 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The Park 1 Apartments, apartment 402.
0: And I think 1190 is going to be right in our wheelhouse there. You can put us on that.
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4: 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Daniels is on scene. They're saying there's nobody trapped. 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
6: 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Between Saffron Road North and Glue Road. On off 6. Fire dispatcher at Churchville. Commercial fire alarm activated, the Dollar General, 7135 Buffalo Road, between Sanford North and Google Road, box 2 and off 6.
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7: 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I copy. Station 4522.
5: Somebody's going to have to go past us in this median to check on the rollover that's in the other lane.
8: 4522.
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6: Fire dispatcher, any Churchville line officer on 5?
5: Yeah, that's permanent.
3: Okay, 46 is going to go over to the eastbound lane.
7: 75 to 30. Do you want all units to commit to the thruway?
3: Yes. Churchville, get the fire dispatcher.
6: Churchville acknowledging, thank you.

0: Command from 628.
1: Fire Inspector to Barnard. EMS for the 76-year-old female fallen. 1176 Britton Road between Benjamin Ave and Mount Reed, box 118 for 223 on op 6. Fire Inspector Barnard. EMS for the 76-year-old female fallen, 1176 Britton Road, between Benjamin and Mount Reed, box 118 for 223, off 6.
2: 6030,
3: Henry. Go ahead, 6030. We still got two people trapped. In the initial vehicle, we're checking on the other one across the,
2: All right, you have two people trapped in the initial vehicle. Still checking on the other. You want me to initiate a callback?
3: Yeah, that's fine.
2: Okay.
1: EMS, the caller received a call from their son stating they were threatening to go jump off a bridge. One Manhattan Square Drive at the Strong Museum. To an adventure place in Chestnut Street for Truck 10, Engine 16 and Battalion 2 responding on Ops 4. EMS, the caller that received a phone call from their son stating they were threatening to go jump off a bridge. One Manhattan Square Drive at the Strong Museum between Adventure Place and Chestnut Street. 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
0: Engine 17, you're dispatched. 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
5: All companies are just staged away from the area until the police figure out if the person is armed.
1: All companies are staged away from the area until we figure out if the person is armed.

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0: Yeah, all set on this side over here. You need my manpower?
1: Not right now.
2: 424, on location. One story commercial building, nothing showing. We'll be investigating.
0: Okay, we'll stand by.
3: 917 stage in the area.
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1: 6330, that's 675 and 652.
0: Go ahead.
1: Probably not going to need you, so if you want to hit a turnaround and stage, I'll let you know when you go back.
0: I acknowledge we're getting caught up in traffic right now. We might be on the pass, you know.
1: Okay.

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0: Amplify Monroe, we're back in service.
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0: 5030 from 41. Do you want us on that side, or do you want us to block over here?
1: You can block over there. 75 and 52, you guys can go back in service.
2: 75 acknowledges.
1: 6030, Henry. We're removing the second vector hostage.
0: All right, so you can go around us.
3: Fire dispatcher to the line deputy for a landline. Fire dispatcher to the line deputy for a landline, please.
1: All right, 6030. We got the second patient out. Just so you know, we got a city engine in Station 7. We'll have 75 come to headquarters.
0: Acknowledged.

with permission from the deputy chief, for the fill-in to Henrietta Station 7, 2695 West Henrietta Road, between Curtin Road and Northern Drive, for Engine 33, responding on Ops 5. The request of the line deputy chief for the engine to fill in to Henrietta Station 7, 2695 West Henrietta Road, between Crittenden Road and Northern Drive, for Engine 33, responding on Ops 5. For the odor of natural gas on the first floor and basement, 216 Linden Street, between Poplar Street and South Avenue, for Truck 3 and Channel 2. For the odor of natural gas on the first floor and basement, 216 Linden Street, between Poplar Street and South Ave, for Truck 3, responding on Channel 2.

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1: Is 33 get you in service, Henrietta Sound?
0: Turning to the dispatcher. Battalion 2, go ahead.
1: We're going to put the flight assignment back for now. Have our PD advise if they're going to need us.

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1: For dispatcher, engine 33.
0: All right, 28 is going to be clear from the scene as well.
2: 33.
1: Engine 33, just got a call from Henrietta. They're saying the rear door is open for you to get access.
2: Thank you very much. That's what we're looking for.

0: Henrietta from 6030. 641 is back in service.
1: All right, 41 is in service on the crash.
0: Yeah. 424 in the fire, Spencer.
2: 424.

0: Yes, alarm set off by a bad detector. The detector's been swapped out with somewhat of an old one, and the system's been working. You can go ahead and put our assignment back.
1: Our bad detector's been replaced. The Churchill assignment's back.
2: Truck 3 dispatch.
1: Truck 3.
3: Henrietta from 652.
2: Yeah, we've had a small leak at the meter. Do you need to see a garden?
4: Go ahead, 5-2.
3: We're off the 3A. Where do you want us?
1: Okay, small leak at the meter. RG&E was the caller. They were doing call-outs at the time of dispatch. I'll see if they have an update.
4: 5-2, go ahead and go home.
2: Thank you.
3: Copy.
5: 6030, 6-2, you're on that.
3: Just about to call you. We took one sign off, Cheryl said.
5: Okay.
6: Henrietta, we're going to need a chart.
5: And you can put the Henrietta assignment in service.
4: All right, you're going to need one chart, and then you're clearing the assignment from the throughway, 1350.

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1: 153 is okay.
0: 153, okay, on the run.
1: Go ahead. Are you going up to the accident scene?
2: Yeah, we're pulling up to just hour 62 on a second ago.
1: You want to stand by, and we'll monitor the tow truck.
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0: The other trooper does not want our assistance.
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0: 75 Henrietta. We're going to return to our quarters. 62 is off the thruway.
1: All right, you're going to head back to your quarters. 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
0: Acknowledged.

0: 153 for dispatch. 153. Flyers branch down on two service lines here. Is RGE giving updates given for ETAs?
1: They did not have an ETA at the time of dispatch. We're checking out. We'll give them the update.
0: Okay, thank you.

0: 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Box 172 for 273 on Op 6. Fire dispatcher North, Greece. EMS for an 86-year-old female who's fallen and unable to get up. 416 Wilder Road between Manitow and Marjorie Lane. Box 172 for 273 on Op 6.
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0: 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The 44-year-old male having a panic attack at Bravo 7, 1200 Brooks Avenue. Fire dispatcher to airport fire. For the 44-year-old male having a panic attack on Bravo 7, 1200 Brooks Avenue. 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

0: Air Comfort from Rescue 1. 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
1: Inside the concourse. He's with 569 now and the gate agent.
0: 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Mm-hmm.

Fires measured at Webster for the vehicle smoking at the Wegmans 900 Holt Road between Frontage and Ridge Road, Box 125 on Ops 8. Fires measured at Webster, vehicle smoking at the Wegmans 900 Holt Road between Frontage and Ridge, Box 125 on Ops 8, Webster.

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2: And fire dispatcher 105 and 104, the vehicle has left, now heading northbound on Holt Road.
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5: Yeah, 628, we're off with your way.
4: 12200. 28, you're off with your way. Yeah, I'm out in the area. I don't find any vehicles matching that description at this point.
6: Acknowledged. Lake PD is going to check in the area of the vehicle left north on Holt, possibly down to 104 East.
5: 4100, off the throughway in the description. 41, you're off the throughway.

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0: 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Bushnell's Basin, Fire Dispatcher, State Police on location with an MVA requesting assistance with traffic control, Route 96 at Commerce Drive, responding into the Ontario County for Bushnell's Basin.
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The CO detector activated. 58 Cambridge Road between Sherwood Drive and Overlook Drive. Box 300, Hilton on Op 6.

0: 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Two-story residential, nothing showing. Put us on an investigation.
1: 2C16 on location, nothing showing. 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

0: Alright, this is super funny. I'm about to listen to 7-year-old Mel. What's up? Now having a seizure.
1: Man,
0: 7 West Home Park. Back at
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0: show. This is 62 respond. 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

0: 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EMS for the 76-year-old male with trouble breathing, 37 Flower City Park between Maplewood and Lake Avenue, for Engine 10 on Channel 2.
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0: 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Said they were going to be in the parking lot. One female wearing a floral jacket. 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

0: 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For the odor of natural gas inside the location, 8 Gray Street between Unity Street and Concord Street for truck 6 on channel 2.
1: Fire dispatch to Ridge Road, responding for the MBA with injuries at intersection of Long Pond Road and Gates Grease Townline Road for 2x4 on up 6. Fire dispatch to Ridge Road, responding for the MBA with injuries at the intersection of Long Pond Road and Gates Grease Townline Road for 2x4 on up 6.

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0: 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We found a malfunctioning smoke detector in the basement that we replaced. Engine 2 is back.
1: 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You're back in service.

EMS for the 40-year-old female who had fainted. 101 Franklin Street, apartment 208, between Pleasant Street and Andrew Street, for engine 17 on channel 2. For the 40-year-old female who fainted. 101 Franklin Street, apartment 208, between Pleasant Street and Andrew Street, for engine 17 on channel 2.

EMS for the 61-year-old female with chest pain, 737 J Street between Rice Street and Rugrat Street for engine 5 on channel 2. EMS for the 61-year-old female with chest pain, 737 J Street between Rice Street and Rugrat Street for engine 5 on channel 2.

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2: 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Thank you.

0: Firefighters passed to Chi Lai, responding for the outdoor odor and smoke in the area from an unknown source near 32 Pine Knoll Drive between White Birch Circle and Saddleback Trail, Fox 304. Respond on Op 6. Firefighters passed to Chi Lai, responding for the outdoor odor and smoke in the area from an unknown source near 32 Pine Knoll Drive between White Birch Circle and Saddleback Trail, Fox 304. Respond on Op 6.
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2: 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Fire dispatch to Ridge Road, responding for the residential automatic fire alarm activation, first floor of Lifetime Assistance, 97 Mendota Drive, between Mandarin Drive and Wood Road. 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

0: 2235. EMS, the 82-year-old female with chest pain. The St. Bernard's Apartments, 2260 Lake Avenue, apartment 4302 in Winchester Street and Burley Street. Truck 2 on Channel 2. EMS for the 82-year-old female with chest pain. St. Bernard's Apartments, 2260 Lake Avenue, apartment 4302 in Winchester Street and Burley Road. 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
1: I'm responding from Mount Reed Maiden.
0: Copy, you're responding from Mount Reed Maiden.
2: Okay, in terms of the fire dispatch, is somebody sleeping at a bus stop? You're putting MR back to service.
0: Someone sleeping, bus stop. You're back, MR can go back.

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1: Fire dispatch to North Cruz. EMS for the 55-year-old male with trouble breathing. 1463 Stowell Drive, apartment 6, off of English Road, assignment for 270, respondent op 6. Fire dispatch to North Greece, EMS for the 55-year-old male with trouble breathing. 1463 Stowell Drive, apartment 6, off of English Road, assignment for 270, on op 6.
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1: 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You're on water.
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1: 4332 in the area investigating.
0: Four C 73, same traffic.
1: 4C 73, same traffic.

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1: 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Bar dispatch from 2C35.
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1: 4312 from 4C73, they're reporting that it's coming from Saddleback. It's probably going to be right around the same area, just a little couple floors down towards the south.
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0: 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Where did you want me to hold up on Saddleback?
1: I don't have a good numeric for you. I think we're just going to come through Pine Knoll again if you want to come back around. It's just a small contained rec fire at this time.
0: Where do you call the 73? We're by your truck.

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0: 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He met the 20-year-old male down, unknown problem, in front of the Greater Harvest Church, 121 Driving Park Avenue, between Thorn Street and Tacoma Street, 1910 on Channel 2.
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0: Odor of gas in the apartment at 19 Berkshire Street between Milburn Street and Harvard Street. Truck 4 on Channel 2. The odor of gas in the apartment, 19 Berkshire Street between Milburn Street and Harvard Street. 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It's covered. 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

0: and the CO.
1: We do have one injury. Do you have an ambulance started for the shop?
0: And this is a CO detector, please.
2: One injury. AR has a job. Not seeing what it finds.
1: Acknowledged. Thank you.

0: Barnard, EMS for the 24-year-old female who is in labor at 9 Northgate Manor, apartment D is in Delta, off Dewey Avenue, for 223 on op 6. Fire dispatch to Barnard, EMS for the 20-year-old female who is in labor at 9 Northgate Manor, apartment D is in Delta, off of Dewey Avenue, for 223 on op 6.
1: Paramedic fire alarm activated, 49 Atwood Drive off Hickory Manor Drive, box 203. It's Fire District 4520, paramedic fire alarm activated. 49 Atwood Drive off Hickory Manor Drive, box 203. Paramedic fire alarm activated, 49 Atwood Drive off Hickory Manor Drive, box 203. It's Fire District 4520, paramedic fire alarm activated. 49 Atwood Drive off Hickory Manor Drive, box 203.
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4: 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Looking for ETA for RG.
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0: 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I'll see if they have an EPA. 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
2: 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Fire dispatch to Pittsburgh, responding for the residential automatic fire alarm activation. 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
0: All right, SNF 486. Well, looks like PD already have a job. I want to sign right now.
1: Acknowledge, you can please prompting.
0: I got truck 4. Looks like Arsene should be pulling up.
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0: Are you moved into the parking lot of Walmart? 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

0: EMS for the 60-year-old female with chest pain coughing up blood, not alert. 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
2: Fire dispatch to Webster, responding for the MVA with injuries, a vehicle versus a motorcycle on the Route 104 westbound at Holt Road. Respond on Ops 8. Fire dispatch to Webster, responding for the MVA with injuries, a vehicle versus a motorcycle on the Route 104 westbound at Holt Road. Respond on Ops 8.
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0: 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Respond on Ops 8. Fire dispatch to Point Pleasant, responding for the residential automatic fire alarm activation. The downstairs smoke detector at 174 Birchwood Drive between Tamarack Drive and Butcher Avenue. 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
1: Gates 4522 is on scene, two-story townhome, semi-attached, nothing shown, will be on an investigation, 22 is not water.
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0: And 3C38, no word from your base yet. You want another set of tones?
4: We saw that. We continued in that.
2: 383 acknowledge. Acknowledge for Pittsburgh. And put us in round as well, please.
0: 383 acknowledging for the base.
1: 1C21 on location, two-story residential, nothing showing.
0: 1C21 on location, two-story residential, nothing showing.
5: 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Address is showing from a one-story group home. Under investigation.
2: 1C20 is a route to hold.
6: Hey, this will be on scene. Address is showing from a one-story group home. You're investigating.
0: 1C20 to hold.
7: 16 is there. I'm on scene.
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0: 1C20, be advised. We've got state police on scene saying no injuries. EMS can cancel.
2: Acknowledge. Can you check with them to see if there's any scene hazards they need the fire department for?

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2: 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With commercial fire alarm activated, the Epilepsy Association of Rochester, 149 Hollybrook Road, time out 1638.
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4: 52, 1639. West Webster, the commercial fire alarm at FLDDSO Hatch Road, 1331 Hatch Road between Triple Diamond Way and Plank Road. West Webster, box 306 for the commercial fire alarm, FLDDSO 1331 Hatch Road between Triple Diamond Way and Plank Road. West Webster, ops 8.
2: 41-1630.
5: 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I'm just waiting on a driver.
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3: Roger. 6030 from 652. 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
5: 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You guys can handle.
4: Hey, got our food. You're going to handle. I'm going to go back. 1643.

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1: 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Base to the fire dispatcher.
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3: 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Being met, nothing showing. 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
2: On location, single story commercial being met. 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

0: 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Looks like you have an ALS ambulance about 3 minutes out.
1: We got it.
2: Fire dispatch to Spencer Fork, responding to the commercial automatic fire alarm activation from 3 Whittier Road between Westside Drive and Northwind Way, box 315, respond on op 6. Fire dispatch to Spencer Fork, responding to the commercial automatic fire alarm activation, first floor bathroom smoke detector of 3 Whittier Road between Westside Drive and Northwind Way, box 315, respond on op 6.

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2: Moisture Rocks 301A Alpha for the pedestrian 10-year-old male struck by a vehicle. 255 Holt Road, the Webster Park. That's for Webster Box 301 Alpha. 255 Holt Road, 10-year-old male struck by a vehicle. 255 Holt Road at Webster Park between Lake Road and Park Road for Webster on off state.
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2: 1220, this is my dispatch. 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We're going to be in the parking lot for the maintenance facility just north of the tennis court entrance.
1: Parking lot for maintenance facility just north of tennis court entrance. 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
2: Trip 3 on scene. The report of smoke in the laundry room area. 1111 Elmwood Avenue, the Rush Site Center between Nab Trotman Road and Gateway Road. Battalion 2 on Channel 2. The odor of smoke in the laundry room area. First event will be Battalion 2 for 1111 Elmwood Avenue, Rush Site Center between Nab Trotman Road and Gateway Road. 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
3: 2914, initial report is smoke from cooking, copy.
2: We'll be on investigation, continue 2912.
3: You're going to investigate 2912 to continue.
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0: EMS, a 23-year-old male having an allergic reaction, trouble breathing. 19 Kislingbury Street, upstairs apartment, between Pierpont Street and Dewey Avenue, signs from my friend Jim's son. EMS, a 23-year-old male having an allergic reaction and trouble breathing. 19 Kislingbury Street, upstairs apartment, between Pierpont Street and Dewey Avenue, signs from my friend Jim's son, respond to Channel 2. Responding to well.
1: Bushnell Vision, your box 900. For the collar that hit a deer, medical's been refused, but the deer's still on the road, blocking traffic, and her vehicle is smoking. Westbound 490, exit 27, which is 490 westbound to Pittsburgh Road, Parenton. Bushnell Vision, box 900. For the vehicle versus deer MVA, the vehicle is smoking. Westbound 490, exit 27, 490 westbound of Pittsburgh Road. Bushnell Vision, Ops 8.
2: Hang on, just a book.
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2: 33, Bushnell.
0: And just 33.
2: Hey, she was watching, but she didn't want to try to reset. We're back.
0: Hey, she was a washing machine. Wanted to reset, you're back.
3: 2914, the fire dispatcher. 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We're going to try for a reset.
4: Okay, 2914, you got confirmed cooking odors. Try for a reset.
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0: EMS, a 58-year-old female, trouble breathing, not alert. 19 Whitmore Street, see Mount Vernon Avenue, Make Street. 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EMS, a 58-year-old female, trouble breathing, not alert. 19 Whitmore Street, Mount Vernon Avenue, Make Street. 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

For the NBA, no reported injuries. For the vehicle versus a tree. Possible smoker fluids. Meet the intersection of Del Monte and Carter Street, so I'm coming for the 16th. New for the NBA, no reported injuries. Vehicle versus a tree. Possible smoker fluids. Meet the intersection of Del Monte and Carter Street, so I'm coming for the 16th. Respond on channel 2.

0: Fire Dispatch to Ridge Road, responding at the request of PD on scene, EMS for the dementia patient. At 34 Amberwood Place off of Long Pond Road for 254 on Op 6. Fire Dispatch to Ridge Road, responding at the request of PD on scene, cleared in EMS for the dementia patient. At 34 Amberwood Place off of Long Pond Road for 254 on Op 6.
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3: 3C21, I'm on scene. It's going to be westbound just before the basin exit.
2: 3C21, you're on scene westbound just before the basin exit.

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Fire dispatch to Brockport, responding for the brush fire on the canal at about 8509 West Canal Road between Redmond Road and Monroe Orleans County Line Road, box 517, respond on ops 6. Fire dispatch to Brockport, responding for the brush fire, report on the wood dung fire near the canal at about 8509 West Canal Road between Redmond Road and Monroe Orleans County Line Road, box 517 on ops 6.

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1: The commercial fire alarm activation at 2098 Culver Road, St. Pete Link, between Charwood Circle and Costage Road, Section 12 of Channel 2. Commercial fire alarm activation, 2098 Culver Road, St. Charwood Circle and Costage Road, Engine 12 with Channel 2. 2C23 on the way. 2C23, also be advised, caller started out in Monroe County with, but was heading west into Orleans, so kind of unsure which side of the border this is going to be on.
0: Acknowledge.
1: EMS, the 35-year-old male down, unknown problem, appears to gasp for air, South Avenue at Alexander Street, truck 10 on Channel 2. The EMS, the 35-year-old male down, appears to be gasping for air, South Avenue and Alexander Street, truck 10 on Channel 2.
2: Metro Department is finished for clear pilot to run, and on the road, we'll take that South Avenue, Alexander Johnson.
1: Engine 1 clear, previous, taking the run for truck 10. Engine 1, take the run for truck 10 for the unknown problem mail down. South Avenue and Alexander Street. Engine 1, take the run for truck 10, the mail down, unknown problem. South Avenue and Alexander Street. Truck 10 can go back.

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2: Anyone on scene in the area? Give a description of the patient.
1: Anyone out in the area? No description. Well, they said they'll be standing by to direct you to the patient, though.
3: Got a 1-2-C-23.
2: Okay, yourself.
0: 10-1. 2C-23 is on for 10-1.
1: EMS, the 36-year-old male with chest pain, 18 Temple Street, between 1st Street and Sanders Street, entered 9 on Channel 2. EMS, the 36-year-old male with chest pain, 18 Temple Street, between 1st Street and Sanders Street, entered 9 on Channel 2.
3: Yes, sir. We're filling in for the Murray Fighters, sir. I got Kendall 12 headed your way.
0: Okay, acknowledged.
2: Everyone just made it, working overdose.
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0: 2C23 to fire dispatch. We'll be on location. Appears possibly got a wreck fire. It's going to be in our district. 8349 West Canal.
1: 8349 West Canal. A wreck fire, you said, correct, sir?
2: Fire dispatch to North Greece. EMS for the 26-year-old female having a diabetic issue at 115 Nymark Drive between Cindy Lane and Azalea Drive for 270, respond up 6. Fire dispatch to North Greece. EMS for the 26-year-old female having a diabetic issue at 115 Nymark Drive between Cindy Lane and Azalea Drive for 270 and up 6.
0: I'll confirm in just a second. It's quite a ways off the road.
1: All right.
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0: You mentioned the 30-year-old male unconscious on the sidewalk, set of the Salvation Army, 915 North Clinton Avenue, between Clifford Avenue and Radio Street, engine 2 on channel 2. 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
1: QC 23 of fire dispatch. Confirming it's going to be a large rec fire and a large pit.
2: 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Copy.
0: EMS to be 65-year-old female with chest pain, toll reading. 408 Alphonse Street to North Street and Carter Street. 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EMS to be 65-year-old female with chest pain and toll breathing. 408 Alphonse Street to North Street and Carter Street. 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

0: for a possible tent on fire behind location at the Walgreens 437 Wild Avenue between Angle Street and Trout Street, Mention 5 on Channel 2. 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
1: C-23, just to confirm, you want the UTV back?
2: Negative, we're going to be all set. 2C23 to fire dispatch. Contained pit, fire marshal is good with it. We're in service.
0: 2C23, you got a contained pit, fire marshal is good with it. Rockford Fire is back in service.

0: Institute, this is.
1: Institute.
0: Yeah, no data. Not left the scene or refused all services. You can cancel, you can put it back.
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EMS, the 11-year-old male, traumatic injury, he was a baseball in the spine. At the FPS 12 Murray Douglas Academy, 999 South Avenue between Rockingham Street and Bellevue Drive, truck 3 on Channel 2. EMS, the 11-year-old male with a traumatic injury, back injury, beat the School 12 Murray Douglas Academy, 999 South Avenue between Rockingham Street and Bellevue Drive, truck 3 on Channel 2.

This is the Cat Carpenter Report, Posting Porch, 114 Katy Street, in Ward Terrace and Jefferson Avenue. I just have an account, too. Sitting with the cats stuck under a Posting Porch, 114 Katy Street, in Ward Terrace and Jefferson Avenue. I just have an account, too.

Lakeshore for the two people on a boat appears to be a boat that capsized east of the collar by a quarter mile, given as 1430 Edgemere Drive. Lakeshore, it's about a 12 to 14 foot boat. Two people on it appears to be a boat that capsized east of the collar by a quarter mile. 1430 Edgemere Drive. Coast Guard also notified. Lakeshore.

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EMS is a 3-year-old male with chest pain, 303 Seward Street between Holly Street and Flint Street, and 33 on Channel 2. EMS is a 63-year-old male with chest pain, 303 Seward Street between Holly Street and Flint Street, and 33 on Channel 2.

0: first bit from 5010. I'm going to establish Lake Ontario Command at the old Braddock Bay Hotel. Excuse me, the old Crescent Beach Hotel.
1: 5010, going to establish Lake Shore Command at the old Crescent Beach Hotel.

0: Lake Shore Command. Do we have any units using Ops 14 for the current rescue in Lake Ontario?
1: Sheriff Marina 102 for Ops 14.
2: Just 33
0: out with the ambulance. I can't see you guys. I'm staying at Crescent Beach right now. Not seeing anything visible from my vantage point.
3: 33 out with the ambulance.
1: Alright, we're going to keep heading west.
0: Understood, you're heading west. We'll have the Zodiac coming out from the Long Pond Channel here in a moment, joining you.
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1: Lake Shore Fire, this is Rochester Fire, boat Marine 1.
0: Go ahead, Marine 1.

0: for a couple miles west of the Shalop here. We're about 2 miles behind the Sheriff's Marine Unit. Would you like us to continue?
1: Nope, we'll have you continue. I'm going to see if I can speak with the complainant.
0: Affirmative. Roger, fire over you one route.
2: Marine 1, dispatch.
3: Marine 1.
2: And there is a link star fire responding to our campsite available.
1: All responding units, this is Coast Guard Station Rochester, small boat. We are en route at this time, over.
3: All right, we want to respond to a lake shore for the capsized boat.

0: Also, an FYI, the RFD Firebolt 1 also on the way, as well as the Coast Guard and the Sheriff's boat.
1: Thank you. All the boats are communicating in Officer 14. I'll relay any pertinent information to you. Can you try to call back to the complaint? We're having trouble finding the boat in question.
0: Okay. I got on here, the Coast Guard's calling the complainant.
2: Marine 1, this is Coast Guard Small Boat. This is Coast Guard Small Boat on Fire Route 14. Do you have the more exact position of the capsized vessel? Over.
3: Coast Guard, this is Roger Fireboat Marine 1. That's a negative. We are just entering into Greece waters now.
2: Marine 1, this is Coast Guard Small Boat. Roger that. Over.
4: Lake Shores 206 to the Coast Guard. We're coming out of the channel in just a second.
5: Is that Italian 1, Ops 1?
1: Lake Shore Command, all units. Lake Shore Command, all units. The boat in question was a kayak that had flipped. They were rescued by a couple of jet skiers and are already inshore, confirmed by Lakeshore personnel.
2: Is Coast Guard Small Boat acknowledged?
6: Sheriff's Office acknowledges.
3: Roger, Fireboat Marine 1, we acknowledge.
4: 206 acknowledge.
1: All right, I'll be letting the dispatcher know back on 6. Thanks, everybody, for your response. We appreciate it.
5: Our dispatcher 2016 is on the way going to 14.
1: Lakeshore Command, Fire Dispatcher.
5: Lakeshore Command, go ahead.

0: confirmed with personnel on shore. There was a kayak in question. 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Everybody's on shore. We can put everybody back in service.
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0: All right, Roger, so the Italian 1, channel 2.
1: Italian 1.
0: Looks like there were kayakers that was cast by. They were rescued by jet skiers, and they're now back on shore. The Lakeshore Fire Department went back in service.
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0: Dispatch to Lakeshore Command, 2C10. Hey, we're going to take off that canoe's washing up on shore. Want me to cancel this out, or do you want me to put you on this?
1: I'm sorry, the report didn't come through on my end. Can you try one more time?
0: Yeah, we're getting a secondary job in for the canoes washing up, the kayak washing up on the shore.
1: Dispatch, you're unreadable. I apologize. I got a couple of things here. I think something's going on with your mic.
0: Houston, we're giving you a duplicate job for the kayak washing up on shore. Do you want me to cancel this out or put you on it to check it out?
1: Yeah, we'll go down and check it out. We won't be doing it as well responsibly, shoreline.
0: Okay, I'll put you on this.

0: I do 16th out in the area. I'm looking for this person.
1: Dispatch 2, 2C10.
2: Go ahead.
3: Andrew 16 out there. They said they're going to be in the parking lot of the emergency room. Patients wearing all black.
1: 2C10, are you out with the people who are on the kayaks there? Coast Guard is requesting they...
0: 16's acknowledged.
2: We will be. I've got Lakeshore personnel there. They don't have a radio on them. We're in contact by a cell phone. I'll take a run down there and meet up with the folks.
1: Okay. If you could have the kayakers call the Coast Guard. Coast Guard's phone number's on the job card. Also, just reopen the job, put you on it, and put in this new address for the kayaks washed up.
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2: We just cleared a run. Can you put us on clear and white?
0: All right, you're clear to run. You're on a close and white. Engine 17, go back, sir.

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2: got that, we're back, stay 25. Engine 15, run 17, Street and White Street. Engine 17, go back. Engine 15, run 17, NBA, Street and White Street. Engine 17, go back.

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0: We're clear, Katie. We'll go to 33 Strong with us.
1: All right, you're clear heading over to 303 Source Range, and why don't you go back to service?

0: 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Engine 7 taking the run for engine 1 for the lift assist at 303 Seward Street. 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
1: I do a first manager up scenario. You're broken up fire on here. 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
1: Copy, we're back. Thank you.

EMS to the person down. Meters have been in Peachtree and Monica Street, assigned to French and 7th. EMS for the person down. 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
0: We were able to find anybody. 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

For the people stuck in the elevator near the East End parking garage, 475 East Main Street on 41, Simon's coming for truck 10 and Battalion 2. Before the people stuck in the elevator, yeah, East End parking garage, 475 East Main Street on 41, Simon's coming for truck 10 and Battalion 2, respond to Channel 2.

EMS or 30-year-old female unconscious. At the church, 530 Lyle Avenue, on the front steps, the sun's green, Virginia 5. TMS with 30-year-old female passed out. At the church, 530 Lyle Avenue, on the front steps, the sun's green, Virginia 5, respond to Channel 2.

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1: Smash, Ranger 5.
0: Please evaluate a male walked up to the female and slapped her, is now dragging her down Austin towards Otis.
1: Hey, Thomas, do you have anything to do for him, CD?
0: No police is on right now.
1: We will be staging in the area.

0: 7-year-old female, with a little breathing. 59, which about a lane. At 652, respond EMS for the 7-year-old female with trouble breathing. 59, which no, I don't know what they're doing.
1: What department is this?
0: 85. 52, you're responding, I feel.
1: We have to see this male left the area. You can put us on scene with AMR.
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0: 我再一次。
1: Can you try to call back, see if callers know which elevator, or maybe what entrance they came in?

0: Praise be to the scientist. Probably say that they didn't know exactly where they were, but they know they were on the fourth floor and the 25th spot, the elevator near there, and now they're on the first floor.
1: Okay. Short time with these two. We got them right here, first floor, main entrance. Okay, heading over.

0: Green Box 110 for the residential fire alarm. 350 Ambassador Drive between Elm Lane and Sandringham Road for 301 and 305. Brighton Box 110 for the residential fire alarm. 350 Ambassador Drive between Elm Lane and Sandringham Road. 301, 3C50, 305.
1: .530 for the wire down, not arcing or sparking. 35 Elmford Road between Tangerine Way and Citrus Drive, box 304. Inquiry district 4530. The wire down, not arcing or sparking. 35 Elmford Road between Tangerine Way and Citrus Drive, box 304. 530 for the wire down, not arcing or sparking. 35 Elmford Road between Tangerine Way and Citrus Drive, box 304. Inquiry district 4530. The wire down, not arcing or sparking. 35 Elmford Road between Tangerine Way and Citrus Drive, box 304.
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for the odor of natural gas, 34 Rialto Street, St. Hollebeck Street, North Clinton Avenue, Sonic Community Fringes 16. For the odor of natural gas, 34 Rialto Street, St. Hollebeck Street, North Clinton Avenue, Sonic Community Fringes 16, respond to Channel 2.

0: EMS of a 45-year-old male that's down, bleeding from the face. Being near the intersection of Mount Hope Avenue and Highland Avenue, signs to Gunner for truck 3. EMS of a 45-year-old male that's down, bleeding from the face. Intersection of Mount Hope Avenue and Highland Avenue, signs to Gunner for truck 3. 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
1: 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I'm back.
0: Tell me back shortly. Hi, so people out of the elevator, you're back. So I'm going to be back momentarily.
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0: All right, so you're clear. You and Chuck 6, same distance out. Do you want to take it?
1: Okay, so to the dispatch, can you repeat that?
0: And so you and Chuck 6 are the same distance out. You want to take the run?
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0: Alright, Angie, so you're taking the run. 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
1: Truck 6 is back. 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

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EMS for the 44-year-old female, trouble breathing, 355 Englewood Drive, St. Genesee Park Boulevard and Westfield Street. 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

0: 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We're going to be out investigating a ground from the panel box. There'd be no need for our genie.
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1: I'll give them the update and see if they have an ETA.
2: Station 4530. Explain to a homeowner what the issue was. 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We're back in service.
0: Explain to the homeowner what the issue was. 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
3: Writing for the two vehicle MVA. No injuries, but it is blocking the black Honda hybrid airbags deployed and is smoking. 2545 block on Monroe Avenue at Tom Walls between Meadow Drive and exit 2A to 590. For 302, Brighton Box 225, the motor vehicle accidents blocking, but no injuries, the vehicle smoking, the black Honda hybrid. 2545 block of Monroe Avenue near Tom Walls between Meadow Drive and exit 2A to 590 southbound. For 302 is on the way.
1: For the outlet that was sparking and smoking, 465 Alumni Road between Joseph E. Wilson Boulevard and Fraternity Road, sun from 8 to 33, into 7, truck 5 and battalion 2. For the outlet that was sparking and now smoking, 465 Alumni Road, between Joseph E. Wilson Boulevard and Fraternity Road, sun from 8 to 33, into 7, truck 5 and battalion 2, respond to channel 2.
2: 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Fire dispatch to North Greece EMS for the 77-year-old female having a stroke at 913 North Greece Road between English Road and Shadmore Drive for 273 on Op 6.
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3: Officer on scene says everybody's out of the vehicle, no fire, just from the airbags. With like one male driver checked over.
1: Engine 13 has ambulance.
4: 10-4. 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

0: Via Columbia, we're going to be out assessing two. One with chest pains, one with a minor abrasion. We'll be out with vehicle hazards and pain.
1: Engine 9 is dispatcher. 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
2: All right, two vehicle MVA. You'll be out assessing two, one with minor abrasions and the other with chest pain.
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0: Webster Box 117, ambulance on scene requesting you emergently. 650 Saddlecrest Drive between Spinel Drive and Houston Road. West Webster Box 117, ambulance on scene requesting fire department emergently. 650 Saddlecrest Drive between Spinel Drive and Houston Road, West Webster.
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1: EMS, the 6-year-old male having a seizure, 237 Fernwood Avenue, in Portage Street and Claremont Street, M16 on Channel 2. 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

0: 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At Tops, 1900 South Clinton Avenue, between Rudeville and Havens Road, 3C50 and 305. Brighton Box, $24.50 for the 50-year-old male that's passed out in the parking lot at Tops. Not alert. 1900 South Clinton Avenue, between Rudeville and Havens Road, 3C50 and 305.
1: 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EMS for the 32-year-old female, unconscious, possible overdose, intoxicated. 21 Ellington Road, permit 57, between Dewey Avenue and Elwood Drive, truck 2 on channel 2.
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3: 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We're going to go back. 302 is clear.
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1: Truck deal.
2: Yeah. Breathing, faint pulse. Yes,
1: patient's breathing with faint pulse. Got a VLS ambulance about 3 minutes out.
2: Thank you, dispatch.

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0: 232 on the way.